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0: $700 is the jackpot for the next Can't Beat Raven. It's Anna Zapp from the Anna and Raven Show. Know your pop culture trivia? You'll have your chance to go head-to-head against him to win all this cash. This is an unfair advantage that you get that Raven does not get. The first two answers to the next five questions. Answer to question number one is Harry Styles. Answer to question number two, Picasso. Remember those two and sign up to play Can't Beat Raven at annaandraven.com. 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

0: the next Can't Beat Raven. It's Anna Zapp from the Anna and Raven Show. Know your pop culture trivia? You'll have your chance to go head-to-head against him to win all this cash. This is an unfair advantage that you get that Raven does not get. The first two answers to the next five questions. Answer to question number one is Harry Styles. Answer to question number two, Picasso. Remember those two and sign up to play Can't Beat Raven at annaandraven.com. 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

0: $700 is the jackpot for the next Can't Beat Raven. It's Anna Zapp from the Anna and Raven Show. Know your pop culture trivia? You'll have your chance to go head-to-head against him to win all this cash. This is an unfair advantage that you get that Raven does not get. The first two answers to the next five questions. Answer to question number one is Harry Styles. Answer to question number two, Picasso. Remember those two and sign up to play Can't Beat Raven at annaandraven.com. 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

0: $700 is the jackpot for the next Can't Beat Raven. 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Know your pop culture trivia? You'll have your chance to go head-to-head against him to win all this cash. This is an unfair advantage that you get that Raven does not get. The first two answers to the next five questions. Answer to question number one is Harry Styles. Answer to question number two, Picasso. Remember those two and sign up to play Can't Beat Raven at annaandraven.com. 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

0: $700 is the jackpot for the next Can't Beat Raven. It's Anna Zapp from the Anna and Raven Show. Know your pop culture trivia? You'll have your chance to go head-to-head against him to win all this cash. This is an unfair advantage that you get that Raven does not get. The first two answers to the next five questions. Answer to question number one is Harry Styles. Answer to question number two, Picasso. Remember those two and sign up to play Can't Beat Raven at annaandraven.com. 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
1: No ring, no bring. Do you still think that that's a thing? Because Alec and Natasha are having a disagreement about it. They've been dating for 2 years. They're in their early 30s. Mm-hmm. I think that factors into it. And Alec was invited to his old fraternity brother's wedding without a date. And when he reached out to his buddy and said, hey, like, is it okay if I bring Natasha? He said, oh, I'm sorry. We've got restraints, so it's no ring, no bring. And Natasha ain't happy about that. Nope, she's not.
2: Listen, I understand why your feelings are hurt. I totally get it. I think that if you're of a certain age, you've been invited to one of these weddings at one point or another, right? And there's always somebody that wants to bring their kids. And there's always somebody that wants to bring the cousin. And there's always somebody that says, well, if you invite this person, you're going to invite that person. Budgets are what they are. The invitation comes and says what it is. You either go or you don't go. Natasha, I'm sorry the feelings are hurt. Alec, you got invited to a guy that you've probably known 15, 20 years. Like, what are you going to do? You're not going to go?
1: Well, that's exactly what she says. She says, don't go. No, it's not fair. What do you think? 1-800-330-9999. Joe, whose side are you on?
3: I'm on her side. I have a cousin that's getting married in November, and I told him, if my girlfriend's not invited, I'm not going.
2: Yeah, I mean, listen, I applaud your conviction on it. On the other hand, like, I mean,

0: 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You handle the driving, we'll handle the rest.
1: Kids beat Raven.
2: Hey, Kaylee, how are you today?
3: I'm good. How are you?
2: Awesome. Are you excited to be one of our kids this week?
3: Yep, I am.
2: All right, so this is when kids go head-to-head against Raven in pop culture trivia. Normally, you have to beat Raven to win the gift card, but I don't subscribe to that when I play with kids because I want all of you guys to like me. So I'm going to give you this gift card no matter what. All the pressure's off. Sound
0: feels
2: good?
0: Feels like cheating.
3: Yeah, sounds good.
2: All right, but let's play. Can you please ask Raven to leave the room?
3: Raven, leave the room.
0: You got it. Good luck, Kaylee.
2: Kaylee, where are you calling from?
3: Winburn.
2: All right, let's do this. I'm going to ask you these five kids pop culture questions. Get as many as you can correct. Raven will come back in. Okay. He'll get the same questions. Whoever gets the most right wins. Sound good?
3: Yep.
2: Number one, in Super Mario Brothers, what is the name of Mario's dinosaur friend?
3: Yoshi.
2: Number two, what Disney animated movie features the Madrigal family with magical powers living in a magical house?
3: Encanto?
2: And number three, in The Amazing World of Gumball, what kind of animal is Gumball?
3: Dumbo.
2: Number four, what is Roblox obby?
3: Wait, can you repeat that?
2: What is a Roblox obby?
3: Tower of Hell.
2: Did you say Tower of Hell?
3: Yeah.
2: And number five, what is the name of the girl whose emotions we see in Inside Out?
3: Riley.
2: All right, let me bring Raven back in. How old are you, Kaylee?
3: I'm 14.
2: Oh, nice job. What grade are you in?
3: Ninth.
2: Freshman year. Big deal.
3: Yeah.
2: All right.
3: Yeah.
2: 3 out of 5 for Kaylee.
0: All right. Pretty good. Not incredible, but not terrible.
2: Number one, in Super Mario Brothers, what is the name of Mario's dinosaur friend?
0: Is that Yoshi?
2: Yoshi is correct.
0: Mm-hmm.
2: Number two, what Disney animated movie features the Madrigal family with magical powers?
0: Is that Encanto?
2: It is.
0: Yeah.
2: Number three, in The Amazing World of Gumball, what kind of animal is Gumball?
0: Gumball's a cat. Here we go.
2: Yeah.
0: I'm on a roll. What do we got?
2: What is a Roblox obby?
0: I don't know. denomination of money.
2: No, it's an obstacle course.
0: Oh.
2: And number five, what is the name of the girl whose emotions we see in Inside Out?
0: Oh, that's... I don't know.
2: It's Riley.
0: Ah!
2: All right, Kaylee, you tied Raven today with 3, but don't worry, you're still going to get that gift card. And thanks so much for being one of our kids this week.
3: Thank you.
0: That might be the best I do all week.
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4: Oh, no.
5: Relax, I'm not qualified to deal with whatever you have going on in that tab. Last year at this time, you weren't completing tasks during the start of the season. So this year, let's just lean in.
4: Will my boss know I'm not doing anything productive?
5: I can see that your boss, Dan, is already at Shotzi's Bar and Grill. 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
4: Suppose I say yes. What's going on at Shotzi's?
5: 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Today, get the meatloaf with 2 sides, just $11.49.
4: And Dan is there right now.
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4: Well, I'll deal with that later.
5: Just east of Indiana on 82nd Street.
4: We'll see you at Shotzi's.
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10: Good morning, everyone. Here's your KCBD First Alert forecast. As we are making our way into this Monday, looking at a chance for some showers and thunderstorms in the evening forecast. High temperatures for today hopefully will only wind up topping out in the 80s for most of the viewing area. Southeasterly winds will stay near about 10 to 15 miles per hour. You'll have a chance for some of the morning showers to kind of linger for those areas off of the Caprock. Everyone else is going to wind up staying pretty dry through the morning, and then late afternoon and heading into the evening, that chance for thunderstorms will begin to increase. In the KCBD First Alert Forecast Center, I'm meteorologist Shania Jackson.
2: It really is subjective, but the right and wrong places to get engaged. I think we can, there's two stories that are trending this week about proposals. One, I don't see why the internet's so mad. I think it's okay.
0: Okay.
2: The other, there's something wrong with you. Your marriage is doomed. I don't even know what you're thinking. It's coming up next.

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1: Where should you always keep your shoes on? We were talking about weird things that happen on your plane, your flight.
2: Mm.
1: And so many people called about people taking their shoes off.
2: I got on my last flight and this woman just couldn't wait. It was like a race for her to take her shoes off. And then the thing was, like, it's one thing if you're going to sit there. She got up and started wandering around the plane. Went to the bathroom. No shoes.
1: Oh, my God.
2: What is happening here?
1: We sent producer Sophia around the office to ask.
3: Where do people take off their shoes where they shouldn't?
4: The office.
1: It's true.
2: Yes.
1: I used to have a co-host that used to take off his shoes, and it gave me the ick so badly.
2: Right. You told me about that.
1: He was so weird.
2: Yeah.
1: You just take them off and put them to the side. And I mean, this place is gross and dirty. Nobody cleans in here.
2: Yeah. Well, I mean, half the reason it's gross and dirty is because you had some Neanderthal that was in here with his shoes off before.
1: On our Facebook page at Anna and Raven, Rhonda wrote somebody else's house. And ironically, many people wrote other people's house. And I think it depends on the person, because some people want you to take off as soon as you walk in.
2: If you're asked, that's one thing for sure. In certain cultures, you have to take it off. Come on.
1: Mm-hmm.
3: Where do people take off their shoes that they shouldn't?
5: A restaurant.
1: You ever go in a restaurant when somebody took off their shoes?
2: I can't say that I have.
1: I was with my family in Italy, visiting family, and we went to this restaurant, and I'll never forget it because it was the strangest thing, because the people sitting right to the right of me both had their shoes off and were sitting crisscross applesauce in their seats. So they had their feet up in the seat, sitting like that with their legs crossed.
2: Bohemians,
1: with no shoes
2: man.
1: On.
2: Weirdos.
1: It was a nice restaurant.
2: Yeah.
1: It didn't make any sense.
2: I don't care
1: to me.
2: If it's a dump. I mean, that's just strange to me.
1: Isn't that weird?
2: Yeah, that's weird.
1: Yeah, in a restaurant, you've got to keep your shoes on.
2: Yeah, no, I agree.
6: Any public place, a bus, shared cars if you're sharing an Uber, just at home. And it's gross. Feet are gross. You are gross. Keep your shoes on.
2: I don't know about any public place, but if I got into an Uber or a Lyft and anybody was barefoot, that would be weird for me. If the driver was, if I started taking off my shoes, I would expect him to be like, no, sir, the ride is over.
1: Is it okay if you're in a Waymo by yourself?
2: There's no witnesses, I guess, but it's equally disgusting.
1: Melissa, where should you always keep your shoes on?
7: Through the produce aisle at the grocery store.
1: Aisle at the grocery store. Put your shoes on if you're at the grocery store.
7: Any aisle, but that one would be the worst.
2: Yeah.
1: I've been in a few beach towns, and you see a lot of barefoot people.
2: Yeah.
1: And it's just like, ah.
2: Beach towns are different to me, though. I don't know. Something about the salt. It's the healing powers of salt, Anna.
1: Not a real thing.
2: I would feel better about that at the very least.
1: That
2: you
1: it's
2: know?
1: Okay in a beach town to
2: I mean, it wouldn't be
1: barefoot.
2: My preference. I'm just saying is I feel like it would be somewhat better, but
7: I just get squeamish thinking about, like, bare feet in your food. It's gross.
2: Well, if they were selecting their produce with their bare feet, that'd be one thing.
1: First, though, where should you always keep your shoes on?
8: Outside. I see way too many people outside with their shoes off.
2: I mean, but people, like, when they, you know, back in the day, Nike wasn't a company at the dawn of man. So people were walking around barefoot.
1: No, they had on sandals.
2: Didn't have on sandals.
1: Yes.
2: Moccasins wasn't like an invention down there. You think that they had sandals before the wheel?
1: Yeah.
2: I don't know.
1: No, I'm pretty sure they did. It's true, though. Like, if you go to a park, nobody's got shoes on in the grass.
2: It's a park. People are invited to put their feet in the grass there. It's part of the existence, the reason for the park.
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18: Good morning, everyone. Here's your KCBD First Alert forecast. As we are making our way into this Monday, looking at a chance for some showers and thunderstorms in the evening forecast. High temperatures for today hopefully will only wind up topping out in the 80s for most of the viewing area. Southeasterly winds will stay near about 10 to 15 miles per hour. You'll have a chance for some of the morning showers to kind of linger for those areas off of the Cap Rock. Everyone else is going to wind up staying pretty dry through the morning, and then late afternoon and heading into the evening, that chance for thunderstorms will begin to increase. In the KCBD First Alert Forecast Center, I'm meteorologist Shania Jackson.
1: Coming up, it's Pick'em News. Three news stories that are trending right now, but you only get to hear about one, and Raven gets to pick which one it is. Today's choices, tough though. Imagine waking up from surgery with a random Irish accent and you've never been to Ireland, or holding a fake funeral for your boyfriend so his mistress thinks he's dead. Or the one video that you have seen all over the news this week, a pet tiger roaming in a residential neighborhood. Which one are you actually going to learn about? That's coming up next.

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3: We have a coworker that never uses soap to wash their coffee mug. They just rinse it out with water, and they said it makes the coffee taste better. And I was like, oh! You know, like when you try to like act like something is completely normal, but you're trying to process like whether or not they've lost their mind.
4: Who can I tell, and how quickly can I get to tell them this?
3: I was like, ew, in my head. I was like, oh my gosh, it's disgusting. But then there's some things that you just never wash. Like on our Facebook page at Anna and Raven, somebody said they never washed their house windows. Yeah, I'm totally guilty of that. I can't even tell you the last time that I washed my house windows.
4: I never wash my car, ever.
3: What?
4: Yeah, I never. I just count on the rain.
3: What?
4: I'm just always busy. And my dad used to always say that the car wash would scratch your car.
3: What?
4: Well, 1,000 years ago. That's what he would tell me.
3: Yeah.
4: So in my mind, I'm still like, I drive by, I'm like, it's better that it stays dirty.
3: All right. Well, what's the thing that you never, ever wash? 1-800-330-9999. It's next.

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Good morning. How was your weekend? 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

0: So, back to Life on the Eagle. Well, we should be having a great Monday if you are a fan of the Red Raider football team. Of course, we're excited. We're happy. We beat Houston 28-26. I'm excited that the Cowboys won yesterday over the Commanders 37-20. So, yeah, should make it for a good Monday.
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0: PM Dawn set adrift on Memory Bliss on the Eagle. 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
4: Good morning, everyone. Here's your KCBD First Alert forecast. As we are making our way into this Monday, looking at a chance for some showers and thunderstorms in the evening forecast. High temperatures for today hopefully will only wind up topping out in the 80s for most of the viewing area. Southeasterly winds will stay near about 10 to 15 miles per hour. You'll have a chance for some of the morning showers to kind of linger for those areas off of the Caprock. Everyone else is going to wind up staying pretty dry through the morning, and then late afternoon and heading into the evening, that chance for thunderstorms will begin to increase. In the KCBD First Alert Forecast Center, I'm meteorologist Shania Jackson.

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0: Taboo on the Eagle with Vince on the radio. Hope that you're having a great day. Get ready come October the 10th. 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
4: Good afternoon, everyone. Here's your KCBD First Alert forecast. Afternoon temperatures for this Monday topping out in the mid to upper 80s for most of the region. Still keeping a chance for some showers and thunderstorms towards the later parts of your Monday today. As far as the winds go, we'll keep east-southeasterly winds near around 15 miles per hour. 10 to 15 will be a good range for the day. And then that chance for showers and thunderstorms will continue throughout the night tonight and heading into the early hours of your Tuesday morning. In the KCBD First Alert forecast center, I'm meteorologist Shania Jackson.

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0: 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And if you are celebrating a birthday, happy birthday. You're in great company. Alfonso Rivero, a.k.a. Carlton from The Fresh Prince of Bel-Air, is 55. Luke Wilson, 55. Ricky Lake, 58. Cheryl Hines, I like her. She's 61. Who else do we have on here? Bill Murray, 76. Stephen King, 79. Those are your celebrity birthdays. Well, coming to the Science Spectrum, in fact, showing now through the end of October is Great Bear Rainforest there at the Omni Theater. I have a family four-pack up for grabs. Simply be my caller number 9 to win. 806-771-0937. Good luck.
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3: And Dan is there right now.
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3: Well, I'll deal with that later.
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3: We'll see you at Shotzi's.
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0: Cause I gotta have faith. 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

0: Rick Astley, Together Forever on the Eagle. Happy Monday, folks. Full weather update, that's coming up here next. But don't forget that tonight there is a group run over at Good Line Beer Company, 27th in Boston. It begins at 6:30. There's also a walking group. It's a two-mile loop. All ages, all paces are welcome. Hopefully you can make it out there tonight. Good Line with Run LBK.
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5: Good afternoon, everyone. Here's your KCBD First Alert forecast. Afternoon temperatures for this Monday topping out in the mid to upper 80s for most of the region. Still keeping a chance for some showers and thunderstorms towards the later parts of your Monday today. As far as the winds go, we'll keep east-southeasterly winds near around 15 miles per hour. 10 to 15 will be a good range for the day. And then that chance for showers and thunderstorms will continue throughout the night tonight and heading into the early hours of your Tuesday morning. In the KCBD First Alert forecast Center, I'm meteorologist Shania Jackson.

0: Pretenders, middle of the road on the Eagle with Vince on the radio. Should hope that you're having a great Monday. 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

0: What is Love on the Eagle with Vince on the radio. A happy Monday. I mean, truly, can it be a happy Monday? We're all good. My Red Raider football team won. My Cowboys won. 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
4: Good afternoon, everyone. Here's your KCBD First Alert forecast. Afternoon temperatures for this Monday topping out in the mid to upper 80s for most of the region. Still keeping a chance for some showers and thunderstorms towards the later parts of your Monday today. As far as the winds go, we'll keep east-southeasterly winds near around 15 miles per hour. 10 to 15 will be a good range for the day. And then that chance for showers and thunderstorms will continue throughout the night tonight and heading into the early hours of your Tuesday morning. In the KCBD First Alert forecast center, I'm meteorologist Shania Jackson.

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1: Okay, phone, what else do I have on my schedule today?
2: 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And I also see you have 3 meetings. 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Starting directions now.
1: Wait, what's happening?
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2: Looking at your browser history.
1: Oh, no.
2: Relax, I'm not qualified to deal with whatever you have going on in that tab. Last year at this time, you weren't completing tasks during the start of the season. So this year, let's just lean in.
1: Will my boss know I'm not doing anything productive?
2: I can see that your boss, Dan, is already at Shotzi's Bar and Grill. 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
1: Suppose I say yes. What's going on at Shotzi's?
2: Watch all the football you want, plus boozy game night Wednesdays, trivia Thursdays, then karaoke Friday and Saturday too. 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
1: And Dan is there, right now.
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1: Well, I'll deal with that later.
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1: We'll see you at Shotzi's!
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3: Good afternoon, everyone. Here's your KCBD First Alert forecast. Afternoon temperatures for this Monday topping out in the mid to upper 80s for most of the region. Still keeping a chance for some showers and thunderstorms towards the later parts of your Monday today. As far as the winds go, we'll keep east-southeasterly winds near around 15 miles per hour. 10 to 15 will be a good range for the day. And then that chance for showers and thunderstorms will continue throughout the night tonight and heading into the early hours of your Tuesday morning. In the KCBD First Alert forecast Center, I'm meteorologist Shania Jackson.

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Where are you tuned in? 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

0: Def Leppard Hysteria with Vince on the radio. That's going to do it for me, folks. 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
3: Good afternoon, everyone. Here's your KCBD First Alert forecast. Afternoon temperatures for this Monday topping out in the mid to upper 80s for most of the region. Still keeping a chance for some showers and thunderstorms towards the later parts of your Monday today. As far as the winds go, we'll keep east-southeasterly winds near around 15 miles per hour. 10 to 15 will be a good range for the day. And then that chance for showers and thunderstorms will continue throughout the night tonight and heading into the early hours of your Tuesday morning. In the KCBD First Alert forecast Center, I'm meteorologist Shania Jackson.

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0: $800 is the jackpot for the next Can't Beat Raven. 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
3: Good evening, everyone. Here's your KCBD First Alert forecast. Showers and thunderstorms expected to continue through most of the night, but coverage should overall decrease. It should be very isolated by the time we make our way into the early hours of your Tuesday morning. Morning low temperatures are expected to be pretty cool, in the 60s for most of the viewing area, mid-60s here in the Lubbock area. Tuesday afternoon, high temperatures are only expected to top out in the upper 70s and low 80s, and also tomorrow is the first day of fall. In the KCBD First Alert Forecast Center, I'm meteorologist Shania Jackson.

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0: $800 is a jackpot for the next Can't Beat Raven. 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
9: Good evening, everyone. Here's your KCBD First Alert forecast. Showers and thunderstorms expected to continue through most of the night, but coverage should overall decrease. It should be very isolated by the time we make our way into the early hours of your Tuesday morning. Morning low temperatures are expected to be pretty cool, in the 60s for most of the viewing area, mid-60s here in the Lubbock area. Tuesday afternoon, high temperatures are only expected to top out in the upper 70s and low 80s, and also tomorrow is the first day of fall. In the KCBD First Alert Forecast Center, I'm meteorologist Shania Jackson.

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